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1: Today is Juneteenth, known as the day that we celebrate freedom from slavery. There are a lot of parades, festivals, a lot of religious services and things going on throughout our different towns. It's not only a day, I think, for celebration, but you got to understand it, learn more about parts of American history, especially as we're getting close to our 250th birthday. It's so crazy to think about that. Yeah, July 4th, just around the corner. Are you already sort of making plans for the big celebration? And will this one be different than the ones in the past? I mean, if you think about July 4th, it's always a blast, but like 250, that's a big deal. Hit that talk back. What are you doing?
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1: Next Saturday, it's all hands on deck, celebrating our good friend Alan Jackson. 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
1: You know, it's been fun seeing the videos of different things happening basically around the World Cup. And while people come here and they're discovering the U.S. and all its many wonders. But then also the fans. Fans, I just saw where a fan got a chance to meet Cristiano Ronaldo. And she just was so overwhelmed. And literally all that time that he gave her to sort of visit and get to know each other, she was just crying, like hysterically crying.
2: Are you kidding me?
1: And it made me so sad. It's like, I remember times like that. Like, you put too much on yourself, too much pressure. When you finally get to meet that hero, whoever it may be, whether it's a celebrity or somebody that you just idolize and for whatever reason or just emulate, and then you get a chance to sit down and visit with them and pick their brain, but now you're too busy going, I mean, it's just so frustrating, or being nervous or whatever. You ever had an experience like that? That's why they say never meet your heroes. Well, that's not why. Another reason not to meet your heroes, every once in a while you meet one that's just not that, well, heroic, if you know what I mean. I've had that happen maybe once or twice, but not very often, especially not in the country music world. But hit the talk back with your stories. Ever met somebody and you just were so excited to finally get a chance to talk with them, and then, yeah, it didn't work out.
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17: 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The US's final group stage game is Thursday night against Turkey in Los Angeles. Australia also returns to action Thursday to play Paraguay.
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1: You know, when we're celebrating America's 250th, you got to stop and ask yourself, have I taken my family, have we visited some of the monuments of the U.S., some of the iconic locations that sort 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
1: Kenny Chesney is going to be live at the iHeartRadio Music Festival in Las Vegas. I wonder if he'll sort of have one of those spontaneous moments where he collaborates with somebody completely unexpected. Really, I love that. And you know, Lainey Wilson also going to be there. And if you've not seen her, she's pretty magnificent and just very down-to-earth country girl. 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
2: 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Yeah.

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Have you gotten Tim McGraw tickets yet? He'll be up in Austin in September. 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
1: This is what we need. 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
1: You spend any time on George Strait's social media, you know the very next stop that he makes as far as performing is a really historic event. You know, the one that marks the final full-length concert Alan Jackson is doing of his touring career. And it's coming up on the 27th. He's there. Lainey Wilson was also added to the list that already was so huge. Luke Bryan, Eric Church, Luke Combs, Miranda Lambert. Can't get tickets. It is sold out. But I did hear at one point, and I think it is actually going to happen, that the whole deal will be broadcast on NBC. And then if you happen to miss it, it'll be like the next day, I think, on Peacock. So, yeah, fingers crossed, it'll be a very special night.
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16: 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The US's final group stage game is Thursday night against Turkey in Los Angeles. Australia also returns to action Thursday to play Paraguay.
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1: Where would you go? 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Coming up on Monday, another shot at $2,500. We'll do it several times while you're hanging out with us at work. 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

It's Kathy Yeager on The Bull. Did you get your tickets to see Thomas Rhett in concert? 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
1: I think selective hearing is actually a real thing. I really do. And I've even done it a couple of times, and I don't mean to. It just happens. I don't know what it is or what inspires it, but scientists are actually working on a noise-canceling headphone that filters out only sounds you don't want, but it does still let you hear the rest. I'm not sure how or what and what that will look like, but I do worry about people that use their earbuds in the vehicle or on a walk or whatever, that you won't hear a car coming or you won't hear something in traffic that you need to. But this allows you to choose just what you want to hear, like music or conversation, but you could totally get rid of that annoying coworker.
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1: June 27th, Alan Jackson's final full-length concert. 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At least I hope so. But if you don't get a chance to be in Nashville, the Nissan Stadium for the event, it'll be on NBC and later on Peacock.

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1: You've been watching the World Cup. I'm sure you've not missed the pink cleats. There are several reasons given on like why they're wearing them. 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
1: How's your night going? It's Kathy Yeager. We're officially kicking off the weekend. Maybe you got a lot of World Cup watching going on. Do you know that you can catch it all, by the way? Play-by-play, analysts, input, oh, so much more right there on your free iHeartRadio app. So keep that in mind. Everybody's talking about the pink cleats. Nike, Adidas, and others have all supplied these players with bright pink cleats. I'm trying to figure out why, though. I wondered if it was something, you know, that had a health reason or some sort of foundational or charitable connection to it. But they say it's because of how it looks on screen. Pink stands out against the green grass on the field, so it's really visible. Some others say that when you wear a loud color like pink, you've got to be really good because no one's going to miss your mistakes. You'll definitely see them. But what do you think so far? Been following really closely, or you like it our place? We're just kind of catching up when we can. Let me know in the talk back.
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1: $2,500 will sure go a long way if you're trying to put together a trip to really celebrate the 4th. 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

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It's me, Kathy Yeager. And if you've got the coffee, we'll bring the classic country. It's the best way to start the morning on San Antonio's Classic Country. 92.5 and 93.3 The Bull.

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1: She said, I need some time to find myself. I need a little space to think. And maybe we should start seeing other people. And baby, things are moving way too fast for me.

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1: Did you hear about this cruise company that's working on the idea of a mile-long cruise ship? Like, the ship itself is big enough for tens of thousands of people. Homes, shops, hospitals, like, this thing would be 10 times larger than today's biggest cruise ship. So massive, it couldn't dock at, like, an existing port. They would have to, like, supply it, travel back and forth, and put things on it for the passengers. It's called the Freedom Ship. It's still far from reality, but it would cost more than $16 billion to build and require assembling the ship offshore, because no shipyard is big enough for this one. But if it ever does get built, the Freedom Ship would run on nuclear power. The Freedom Ship supposedly runs on nuclear power and continuously travels the world. I sense something with this. I don't know what it is yet, but what are your thoughts when you hear about this?
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1: June 27th, that is the show. Yep, the one everybody's been talking about. Alan Jackson's final sort of full-length tour performance. And George Strait's going to be there. Miranda Lambert, Carrie Underwood, Luke Bryan, a ton of artists. Should be June 27th on NBC, but also the next day on Peacock.
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Hey, it's Kathy Yeager on The Bull. Did you get your tickets to see Thomas Rhett in concert? 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

The devil went down to Georgia. He was looking for a soul to steal. He was in a bind because he was way behind, and he was willing to make a deal. When he came across this young man sewing on a fiddle and playing it hot, and the devil jumped up on a hickory stump and said, "Boy, let me tell you what. I guess you didn't know it, but I'm a fiddle player too. 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Now you play pretty good fiddle, boy, but give the devil his due. I bet a fiddle of gold against your soul, 'cause I think I'm better than you."

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1: It's weird. I guess I'm not the only one that's been seeing it. It is summer. I mean, it's not even like, is it even 21st? No, it's not even technically summer, the calendar, but it's already like Halloween for some. I was at the big box store the other day. If you follow me on social media, on Instagram, Kathy Yeager on the radio. Oh yeah, hello, a bajillion foot skeleton. What are we doing? Why do we have those out already? That's so crazy. It might be June, but for some people, spooky season's already in full swing. They call it Summerween. It is on TikTok with a lot of creators mixing up classic Halloween vibes like pumpkins, ghosts, cozy decor with the bright summery themes. Think pumpkins next to pool floats or burgers, jack-o'-lantern-shaped cheese or iced coffee instead of hot cider. So I guess if you're just that into it, why wait? You know that like Home Depot and Lowe's probably already have their Halloween lineup ready to go. Or I'm sure they'll have it in the next few weeks.
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1: I guess it's official. Mike Myers confirms there will be an Austin Powers 4. 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

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You know, you can always get your day started with San Antonio's classic country and up-to-the-minute traffic and weather. 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

0: 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Here's some Alabama for you. Madison, I hope you're having a good Saturday. And I got a question for you now that it's concert season. If you go to a concert, what is like the behavior that you find the most annoying that you wish was illegal at concerts? 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Just click that red microphone. That's the talkback mic. Tell me the concert behavior that should be illegal. And I'll have Garth Brooks and Gretchen Wilson next.
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0: 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We are San Antonio's classic country station. 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Susan?
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If you've ever heard us play a song but cannot remember the name of it or maybe the artist who sings it, you can find out right on our website. 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

0: 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Hey, thanks for singing along tonight. What can I play for you?
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1: Hey, thanks for listening to Darius Rucker. It's Madison with you. And the question of the night is, concert season's here. What's an annoying concert behavior that you wish was illegal?
2: I feel like we should all be able to have our own space. Like, just the overly crowded space should be illegal.
1: Yeah, I don't want to be stuffed next to anybody. I still have nightmares about the concert where everybody was trampled. What show was that? It was like a hip hop show, but I mean, no, I do not want to be in a sea of people. Give me my own space. I 100% agree with you.
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Hey, it's Madison with Father's Day tomorrow. Let's do a little Reba McEntire, The Greatest Man I Never Knew. And just a reminder to tell your dad you love him, and dads to tell your kids you love them.

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1: 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What is the concert behavior you wish was illegal?
2: 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What is that?
0: I don't know. I think they can't find babysitters or something, or just feel safer with the baby. I don't know. But I always worry about, like, what could happen, you know? So, and the loud music, I get you. I didn't take my kids, and I'm a DJ, to concerts until they were a lot older than babies. Coming up next, Blake Shelton and Brooks and Dunn.
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We are San Antonio's classic country station. Hey, it's Madison. Did you hear about all the beaches in Florida that are covered with seaweed sargassum? It smells like rotten eggs when it lays on the beach for a couple days. Ooh. Well, there's always the pool.

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Hey, Madison here on The Bull. Did you get your tickets to see Thomas Rhett in concert? His Soundtracked Live tour is going to be at the Moody Center in Austin in September. 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

0: It's 92.5 and 93.3, The Bull. Hey, it's Madison with Alabama, and what you got going on for Father's Day tomorrow? What are the big plans?
1: Well, fire up the grill for sure. It's either going to be steak, barbecue, or seafood.
0: I don't think you can go wrong there. And I like how dads want to cook on the grill on Father's Day. Like, as a mom, on Mother's Day, I never want to cook, but I feel like dads would rather cook than go out to eat. Am I right about that? Coming up next, Faith Hill and Trace Adkins.
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0: 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That was before Tim McGraw, even. Faith Hill's Wild One. Thanks for singing along now, Trace Adkins.
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1: 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I would like to hear Tim McGraw's Don't Take the Girl.
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0: 92.5 and 93.3, The Bull, San Antonio's classic country station. Tim McGraw's Don't Take the Girl. I saw Tim is going to be one of the performers at the CMA Fest broadcast. Yeah, they're going to be putting that on next week, June 25th. It'll air on ABC and the next day on Hulu. And some of the stars that'll be performing that you'll be able to see include Jason Aldean. Let's see, Keith Urban, Luke Bryan, Dina Carter, Gretchen Wilson, Lainey Wilson, and Tim McGraw. So that's just a few to name of the probably 20 that are going to be performing. Make sure you're watching on June 25th. Riley Green and then Good Morning America's Laura Spencer will be hosting.
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0: 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What can I do for you?
1: This is Andrew. I want to hear Keith Whitley.
0: 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Here's When You Don't Say Nothing at All.

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I'm Madison, and thank you for another request. I just got this one off the Talkback mic. Remember, Lockison is your number one preset on the iHeartRadio app, and then hit that Talkback microphone so I can play you a song next on 92.5.

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Hey, it's Madison. Hope you're having a good weekend. I've got Martina McBride on now. Alan Jackson next, and I'll tell you about his new whiskey distillery coming to Nashville on the way.

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Tim McGraw is going to be up in Austin in September. 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
1: Hey, it's Madison with some cool news for Alan Jackson fans. He's going to be launching a museum and whiskey distillery June 25th in Nashville. Yeah, this is going to be adjacent to the Johnny Cash Museum, and it'll show exhibits of the star's life and career with an on-site distillery producing his Silver Belly whiskey brand, which was introduced in 2022. Visitors age 21 and up can tour the museum while sampling whiskey. That's pretty cool, right? So you can check that out starting next week in Nashville. On the way next, it's Little Big Town and Randy Travis.
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Hey, it's Madison. And Bob Delmont's back Monday morning with Don't Do That. 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And maybe it's one of your neighbors this time. Monday morning at 8:40 on San Antonio's Classic Country.

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She always impresses me with those vocals. Trisha Yearwood, How Do I Live? Thanks for singing along. I've got Dolly Parton on the way, and here's Justin Moore's Small Town USA.

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Guaranteed humor.

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1: There's Trace Adkins, every light in the house. It's Madison with you. And tomorrow is Father's Day. Just wanted to remind you. And yeah, now's a good time to reflect on you and your dad. And tell me, what is something that you did with your dad you'll never forget? I did so many things with my dad, but skiing always comes to mind. Like, he was the athletic one who always took me and my friends skiing and four-wheeling and fishing. And I have a lot of outdoor memories with dad. How about you?
2: What's something I did with my father that I'll never forget? My dad and I, we learned how to scuba dive together. So we both went scuba diving for the first time ever together. It was
1: really
2: neat.
1: That's awesome. That's great. All right. So tell me yours. And coming up next, Dirk Bentley in Alabama.
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1: Hey, it's Madison. 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

0: 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We are San Antonio's classic country station. There's Rascal Flatts to Bless the Broken Road. It's Madison. Get ready for Father's Day tomorrow. Tell me your best dad and you memory.
1: I was my dad's little buddy, so we did a lot together. But my dad is a baseball fan, and we would go to spring training in St. Petersburg, Florida, when we were kids. And my dad, I was so adorable as a little kid. My dad would use me as bait to go and get baseball players' autographs. He would coach me and tell me what to say. And he'd be like, okay, you see that guy over there? That's Ozzie Smith.
0: Right.
1: I want you to say, Ozzie, you're my favorite baseball player.
0: Oh, I bet that one really, they ate it up. Coming up next, Dwight Yoakam and Mark Chestnut.
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1: Well, the Big D's no fun. I'm not talking about Dallas. Here's Mark Chestnut. The song is fun, though.

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Want to put this on your radar. Tim McGraw is going to be up in Austin in September. 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
1: Well, hey, that's it for me. Have a great rest of your Saturday, and I'll see you back here on Father's Day. Here's Hank Jr.

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1: And there's Ronnie Millsap. You're with Bob Delmont. Okay, something that you thought your parents did that you thought you never would do when you grow up. All right, it's Bob Delmont, and I've got plenty, but go ahead.
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4: 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I was like, you seem so old. 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

0: 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Tell me about your dog. I like your dog.
1: 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Hey, bud, when I'm not in my car, you guys are on iHeartRadio. And trust me, all three of my boys listen. 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Thank you.
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1: And there's Kenny Chesney with Bob Delmont. Finally, a weekend. Well, I know there's a weekend every weekend, but what do you do during the week? What do you do?
2: I work in a doctor's office.
0: What kind of doctor?
2: Hematology, oncology.
0: Oh, blood, cancer, right?
2: Correct.
0: Got it. I know some words, not a lot. I was hoping a chiropractor. I need some work done. That's neither here nor there. We're going to get your song on for you next.
2: Thank you. I'm so excited.
0: Keith Whitley.
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1: Hey, it's Bob Delmont and Alan Jackson. 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
2: 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You know, you saw American flags and every car was driving by. 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

0: 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Hey, it's Bob Delmont. Give me that song you want.
1: I need to hear What Was I Thinking. No, I just should have gotten married again.
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0: Wait, is something bad happening?
1: Yeah.
0: What?
1: It's ending.
0: I'm very sorry.
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1: And there's Dwight Yoakam, guitars and Cadillacs. It's Bob Delmont. Do you have a secret health thing? You know, things to just keep you healthy. What's your secret?
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1: Dilute it a lot.
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0: 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Hey, it's Bob Delma, the weekend. Hey, don't think about going to work, because when you go to work on Monday,
1: there's just as much work as there that I left on Friday.
0: Never stops, huh?
1: It keeps growing.
0: It's like the mail. You empty your mailbox out, more mail the next day.
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It's me, Bob Delmont, back on Monday with Don't Do That. 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
3: 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When he came across this young man sawing on a fiddle and playing it hot, and the devil jumped up on a hickory stump and said, "Boy, let me tell you what. I guess you didn't know it, but I'm a fiddle player too. And if you'd care to take a dare, I'll make a bet with you. Now, you play pretty good fiddle, boy, but give the devil his due. I bet a fiddle of gold against your soul because I think I'm better

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1: And there's Dirks Bentley. You're with Bob Delmont. Anybody happy with their job coming Monday morning? Your boss, has he ever asked you to do something not in your job description? Go ahead.
2: He had me work his wedding.
0: What did you have to do?
2: So it was kind of a group of us at his farm, and we ended up the parking attendant. And then, I mean, we were invited to the wedding after that to eat and dance and all that, but...
0: And if you could fold up the chairs when you're done, that'd be great. Did you get paid?
2: He says we did in our paycheck, but we aren't really sure.
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1: And there's Brooks and Dunn. You're with Bob Delamont. Well, it's summertime. Are your kids still looking for a job? You're a teenager. According to the U.S. Bureau of Statistics, they've come up with the ranking of the highest paying job for teens. I'll give you the top five right now. Food service supervisor. Hourly wage, about $20 an hour. A coach and scout. Kind of scout, like a Boy Scout. Number four at $22 an hour. A little higher than that is retail supervisor. Babysitter coming in at number two. I had no idea. $23 an hour. And the number one, the highest paying job for teens, learn about your cars, car technician and mechanic. That's about $24 an hour. So what are your teens doing? Let me know. Give me a call. Do they have a part-time job this summer?
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Hey, it's Bob Delma. These are the songs you grew up with. 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

McGraw Delmont on 92.5 and 93.3 The Bull. Have you gotten Tim McGraw tickets yet? He'll be up in Austin in September. Get the tickets and we'll see you there.

0: 92.5 and 93.3, The Bull. Hey, it's Bob Delmont, and sometimes on the weekends, yeah, I'll have some fast food. Nothing wrong with that. What's your low-key fast food item you're obsessed with?
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2: Those, like, awful, disgusting, but delicious little tacos from Jack in the Box that you get. 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
3: Oh, it's McDonald's fries. Just go through the drive-thru, eat them in the car so no one knows, and that's it.
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1: Hey, it's Bob Delmon. 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
2: 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We play outside. 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
1: And there's Gary Allen with Bob Delmont. And, you know, these days it's hard to make new adult friends. If you're looking for a new adult friend, right? We get older. It's hard. How do you make a new adult friend?
2: I'd say be social in places where you'd find people of common interest, like a church or a sporting event.
3: 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Go get a drink with them or invite them places. 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But don't assume that people don't like you. Like, make an effort.
1: Who wants to be my friend? 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

0: 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I'm Bob Delmont. Come on, it's the weekend. Let's do a little dancing, you know, with the king.
1: That's the whole idea, Bob. You know the story.

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Did you get your tickets to see Thomas Rhett in concert? 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
1: And there's Pam Tillis. What's going on? Bob Delmont here. Hopefully you're having a good weekend so far. Got a high school grad maybe getting a new car, or a used one maybe. The Insurance Institute for Highway Safety and Consumer Reports have teamed up to put a list out of 29 used cars and SUVs that are typically available for less than $20,000 and have performed well on crash tests. And basically, these are the safest cars under 20 grand for teen drivers. So most of these are between 20 and 2025, these models. Subaru Legacy, the Nissan Maxima, which I had one, the Subaru Crosstrek plug-in hybrid, and the top two are in Mazda, which I was kind of surprised, the Mazda 3 sedan and Mazda 3 hatchback. All under $20,000, so think about that. Kind of, you know, gear them toward those ones because they're safer. Put a spoiler on the back of that and they'll be happy. If you
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0: 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Hey, it's Bob Delmont with the Judds right here. So we're hanging out, right?
1: Well, we're here. 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

0: Bloom, San Antonio's classic country station. Mel McDaniel in Louisiana Saturday night. Dave Taft here. What are we celebrating? Birthdays, anniversaries. I want to give you a rundown of the national days, because today is actually a good one. Today is National Ice Cream Soda Day. And I may be bland, but you know what? Vanilla. I've had a vanilla ice cream soda before. Loved it. It also happens to be National Vanilla Milkshake Day. Now, I'm thinking choices may have to be made, or I can just throw all the health and fitness out the window and do both. By the way, National Ugly Dog Day and Take Your Dog to Work Day.
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So the world is getting a look into American sports. FIFA World Cup. Not necessarily American, but getting an American flavor. What do they charge for a beer at a World Cup game? I'll tell you coming up in two songs.

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1: Scrolling through all your requests on the Talkback Mike today and came across this one for Cameron. I thought, you know what? I don't think I've heard this one in a while. Here's Johnny Lee and Looking for Love.

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1: Greg Morgan, and that's what I love about Sundays. Dave Taft here, thank you for letting us be a part of your Saturday. So, World Cup going on. Have you been paying attention? I've watched a couple of the matches so far, and I got to say, I'm not completely convinced I'm a World Cup guy, but they do have one of the best features in all of sports, and I loved it. And it was highlighted in the match, was it last Friday, U.S. versus Paraguay, where the player tripped and fell, and they gave the American player a yellow card, basically, you know, like a penalty. Hey, you can't do that. And then they got a call from above, and they got to go back and look at it on replay and find out the American player did not trip him, that it was indeed a flop. If we could get that feature into NBA basketball, I think that sport may be unstoppable. So much flopping going on. Ronnie Millsap, Dwight Yoakam, Kenny Chesney coming up.
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0: 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Did you know that this song was the inspiration for one of the worst movies ever made? 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
1: 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We all do a lot of traveling in the summer. Well, that's a big travel time of year. Where would you like to see? Maybe a landmark you've always wanted to go to. Maybe go oceanside, go golfside, go into the mountains, go to the Great Plains. 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

0: 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I was Keith Urban and someone like you, Dave Taft here. Happy birthday today if it's your birthday. Happy anniversary if it's your anniversary. Whatever you may be celebrating, know that we all have reasons to celebrate because every day is a national day of something. And I'm looking at the list today and I like it because the first two I see, National Ice Cream Soda Day. I love ice cream sodas. And it's also National Vanilla Milkshake Day, which by the far is still the best. I know you got all these wild flavors and all. Toasted coconut's good. Don't get me wrong, but hands down, the vanilla milkshake, the way to go. It also happens to be Ugliest Dog Day, so I imagine over the next week or so, we're going to see pictures from that competition. Usually looks like the same dog every year, and it's also National Take Your Dog to Work Day.
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1: 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Yeah.

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What do you want to hear today? You got to let us know. Make it simple. Talk back, Mike, on the iHeartRadio app. That little microphone button. Click it. Then just list them off. Dave, here's what I want. Give me one. Give me two. Give me five. Looking forward to it. Here's George Strait with Heartland.

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Well, the rest of the world thinks we are absolutely crazy for what we are charging for a beer at a World Cup soccer game. To me, I look at the price and I go, yeah, that's not that bad. How much are they getting? You tell me if you think it's excessive. Give you that coming up in two songs right now, Jason Aldean and Crazy Town.

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0: 92.5 and 93.3 The Bull. Alan Jackson and where I come from. Dave Taft here, World Cup soccer going on now. Ticket prices for these games to me seems a little astronomical. And if you're trying to get soccer fans to come, your average people I don't think are going to spend on the low end, you know, $600-$700 per ticket. Likewise, when you get to the game, you know it's going to cost a little bit more. If you've ever been to an NFL game or maybe even college game or any concert, you know, hot dogs now are like $11 a piece. And to get something to drink, well, those prices are jacked up even more. The rest of the world thinks it's crazy because they're charging between $16 and $17 for a 16-ounce beer. Can of American beer, 16, import, 17. I think that's right on par with what we're already paying. We went to a concert a couple of weeks ago. My wife got one of those seltzer vodka drink type things. $26. Let's just say we were one and done.
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It's a good one. Two country legends, Kenny Rogers and Dolly Parton, in a song written by the Bee Gees. Here's Islands in the Stream.

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1: Alabama and born country. My name's Dave Tath, and I'm trying to get a better understanding of World Cup soccer. I've watched a few of the matches now, and I found they have one thing that to me is far superior to anything else in sports, and that's that ability to go back and review penalties. And the American, U.S. Paraguay game last Friday night, a player fell. They gave the American player a yellow card, supposedly for tripping the guy. And they got a call from above, went back and reviewed it. Turned out, no, the American player did not trip him. The other guy had just flopped, and they turned around and gave him the yellow card. And I'm thinking, boy, if we could get that in our sports. You know, we've already got the baseball replay, which is pretty cool. But in the NFL, if we could go back and look at penalties to find out whether they're there or not. NBA, definitely. There is so much flopping in the NBA. You could use that rule all night. Rascal Flatts, we got Brooks and Dunn. Keith Whitley on the way.
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1: It kind of reminds me of that old song, Anything You Can Do, I Can Do Better. 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

0: 92.5 and 93.3 The Bull, San Antonio's classic country station. That was an 8-week number one for Lone Star and Amazed. Dave Taft here. And it reminds me of the old song, anything you can do, I can do better. You know, they come up with all this technology designed to help us, but a lot of times it places restrictions. And we know things can be better. Things could be doing more. We just got to kind of get away from what they're doing. So, for instance, I guess in a Tesla, they have this autopilot driver monitoring camera, which makes sure that you're paying attention to the road. But some people have found a way around it by getting little tiny plastic celebrity heads and placing them in the camera's view. That way the camera always thinks that somebody is paying attention because they see a doll head looking at the road. And that way the other driver, the supposed driver, can go off and do whatever it is they want to be doing. Maybe taking a nap. They say Tesla hasn't commented. They have not yet to have a software countermeasure yet. But I think probably by the time they do, we'll already have the workaround.
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93.3 The Bull, San Antonio's classic country station. This song right here was the start of it all. All those theme songs for your late night football games. Faith Hill, Carrie Underwood, the Saturday football games. Remember, this kicked it off when it used to be the theme song to Monday Night Football.

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1: I was thumbing from Montgomery. I had my guitar on my back. When a stranger stopped beside

He said, "This is where you get off, boy, 'cause I'm going back to Alabama." As I stepped out of that Cadillac, I said, "Mister, many thanks." He said, "You don't have to call me Mister, Mister. The whole

0: You know, you got a lot of competition out there now, son. It ain't like it was in the 50s when I was here. I mean, you got Waylon Jennings and Willie Nelson, Guy Clark and Billy Joe Schaefer, David Allen Cole. And you even got my son.
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1: Darius Rucker, Wagon Wheel, everybody credits Old Crow Medicine Show being the first people to record that song. It's kind of sort of true in a roundabout way. It was written by Bob Dylan and a member of the Old Crow Medicine Show. Dylan recorded the chorus for the song back in 1973, and then the guy from Old Crow Medicine Show added verses 25 years later. But if you really do a deep dive and you follow the music, so to speak, you can find aspects of that song going all the way back to the early 1900s.
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1: 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Here's Mary Chapin Carpenter. I feel lucky.

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When celebrating a big night out turns into a Daryl Singletary song. Somebody had too much fun. I'll tell you more coming up in two songs. Right now, here's Keith Urban with A Better Life.

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1: Nyman Rio in One More Day, Dave Taft here. And if I were to tell you this story came from Florida, I do not think you would be surprised one bit. But Corey Weidman had a big night out. Don't know what was so big about his big night out, but he went all out, rented himself a Lamborghini. And you know when you rent a car like that, you're going to test it a little bit. And that's exactly what he did. 107 miles an hour. How do we know that? Because the police, boom, hit him with the radar gun. 107 in a 45. Now, when you get a speeding ticket, it's not just a normal speeding ticket. There's additional charges when you're going 50 miles an hour over the limit. Yeah, he was arrested. It was his big night out. He was arrested. He was booked. His bond was set at $500. But now, at least he's got a story to tell, right? I think he had too much fun.
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1: Willie Nelson, always on my mind. 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

925 933 The Bull. It's Bob Pickett with a request from the iHeartRadio app for this one. You want to hear something? Tap the talkback mic and I'll play it for you here on 925 933 The Bull, the number one preset on your iHeartRadio.

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1: 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I still have mine, but it's in plastic. It's where nobody can get their dirty fingers.

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